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1: 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These four limited vision zones are in front, behind, and at both sides of the HGV. So when you're driving around a HGV, don't linger around them, because they may not notice you're there. Know the HGV zones. National Highways.
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1: It was just another day. A familiar drive through familiar country. But then, just around the corner, came the unexpected. He'd let his speed creep a little too high as he approached a bend. And he was no longer driving at the right speed for the road. The scary thing is, he didn't even realize. Driving even a little too fast for the situation is a major cause of collisions, especially on country roads where you don't know what's around the corner. Think. Don't let your speed creep.
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1: They say the holy water's watered down, and this town's lost its faith. Our colors will fade eventually, so if our time is running out, day after day, we'll make the mundane a masterpiece. Oh my, my, oh my, my love, I take one look at you, you're taking me out.

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2: From the Sky News Centre at 9, Andy Burnham wants a four-decade-old ban on football supporters drinking in the stands during men's games in England to be scrapped. The Prime Minister argues the move is discriminatory, given it doesn't apply to fans of other sports. Police bosses warn any change without consultation would be rash. Charlie Wyatt is the Sun's chief football writer, and he isn't convinced it's a good idea.
3: Andy Burnham, Everton fan, he was pictured at a rugby league match, you know, having a beer, then said, you know, why can't we do this inside stadium? Yeah, it's crazy that we couldn't do it. But having been at quite a few European games, particularly like Euros, where fans are throwing beer around, it's become a thing now, hasn't it?
2: The Education Secretary's insisted plans for new vocational GCSEs aren't a dumbing down of the system. The qualifications will be available to 14-year-olds in some subjects from September 2029. It'll include topics like construction, business management and child development. Lucy Powell says she wants them to be on a level footing with traditional subjects.
4: This is about giving that same status and esteem, because these can provide young people with some really important skills that they're going to need to thrive in the future world of work, and as employers keep telling me, really close that gap between the classroom and the workplace.
2: Australia's announced an urgent review of its AI laws after a government health website was hacked. OpenAI has admitted one of its models took actions it didn't intend. Police Scotland has arrested 36 people in its biggest ever operation targeting alleged human trafficking. Around 300 officers raided 47 properties across Glasgow, Falkirk and Dundee. Donald Trump's welcomed China's president to Washington ahead of talks between the two leaders. The US president met Xi Jinping off the plane at Joint Base Andrews. And an Aberdeen grandmother has been crowned the world's oldest female Fortnite streamer. 78-year-old Kath Bowie has been recognised by the Guinness World Records. From Sky News, I'm Leisha McKenna.
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2: You probably think you're pretty good at multitasking behind the wheel. 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
2: From the Sky News Centre at 10, a far-right activist known as Danny Tomo has been arrested after a boat that had a rescue worker on board was damaged in the channel. Footage allegedly shows the dinghy, which was previously carrying migrants, being slashed on Tuesday. Australian Prime Minister Anthony Albanese says an AI agent hacked a government website containing health data. OpenAI says no patient records are believed to have been accessed, but Mr. Albanese says the company took 2 months to tell the government. Australia's now launched an urgent review of its AI laws.
3: This situation is obviously unacceptable. I spoke with the CEO of OpenAI, Sam Altman, to express Australia's extreme concern about this incident, the nature of the way that that notification occurred as well.
2: New polling suggests Labour would have to rely on the Lib Dems, Greens and either the SNP or Plaid Cymru to get into power if a general election was held tomorrow. The YouGov Sky News survey shows Andy Burnham's party would secure 241 seats. That puts Labour back in first place, with Reform UK slumping to third behind the Tories. Our political editor, Sam Coates, explains why.
4: What's happened is that those seats that went in 2024 Labour a year ago looked like they were going Reform. About half of them have gone back to Labour again. So there's been a real bleed back to Andy Burnham's party after he became Prime Minister.
2: Subjects like construction and business management will be available as part of new vocational GCSEs. The qualifications will sit alongside traditional exams for 14-year-olds in England from September 2029. China's presidents arrived in Washington for a three-day state visit to the US. Trade, AI and Taiwan will be on the agenda when Xi Jinping goes to the White House for talks. And a government minister says Andy Burnham is starting a discussion around overturning a ban on alcohol in English football stands. He's called the 40-year-old law outdated. From Sky News, I'm Leisha McKenna.
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8: Everyone, how do you do? The cook in the kitchen and the duchess too. The doormouse and the teapot and the mad hatter too. How do you do?
9: Welcome, welcome, welcome. In fact, even welcome with some more. It's the 24th day of September, so that means it must be day 269. 34 days now till Halloween. There are 39 days till Bonfire Night, 64 days till St. Andrew's Day, and 89 shopping days till Christmas, ladies. Oh, incidentally, there's 96 days, less than 100 days, until 2027. Let that just sink in for a couple of minutes. The weather this morning, well, after the chilly start, we can all enjoy sunny spells with light winds as the temperatures continue to rise. Sun will set tonight at 7 after 7 if you're watching the clock, and trust me, it's the same if you're not watching the clock. Shall we get on with it?

That's One Direction and the best song ever. I'm not 100% sure it was. Before that, it was Joe Cocker and the best song ever. And we started off today with the Pointer Sisters. I did promise you that I would play that one of these days, and it took me ages to find it, but it's on my little stick somewhere. And for you. These are, I like to call this pretty music. I don't know why, it's just because I think it just sounds quite pretty. Sabrina Carpenter, Please, Please, Please.

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the wonderful Elvis Costello and Radio. You know, that thing that you're actually listening to now. Yeah. Go on. Thank you very much indeed. I noticed that Denmark were playing a piece of music right before Donald Trump and Marco Rubio entered the room at the United Nations. And they're saying it's a pink shade and he loves Denmark for it. The song? This one.

0: Well done, Denmark.
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Sawyer Brown, a bit of country for you. Well, we're getting into the country mood. Next Friday, I think it is, the Country and Western Night with Red Canyon and Rick Lambert. Don't forget, he's at the Dean Tavern, or should I say, they are at the Dean Tavern in Newton Grange. Tickets are £10 each if you want to come along. There's a bingo and a raffle. 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

love Patti Loveless. She's absolutely fabby. It's called Nothing But The Wheel. It's I won't tell you how old the song is, but it's a bit older than me. Well, not quite. Listen, you probably heard, if you were listening on, what day is this? It's Thursday, so it would be Tuesday. Mark McCafferty, that's his name, was in along with the lovely Natasha. They were talking about Walk the Line on Saturday the 26th of September. It's this Saturday. Now, the walks are split into three categories. There's a 3, 5, and 8 mile walk. You come and join the sights, the history of the beautiful walkway from Pennycook to Esbach. It's literally the old railway line. Entry forms are available at Dalkeith and Roslyn libraries or at any Midlothian leisure centre. Adults and children are welcome. We've got the Edinburgh College and the community... What does that say? Childcare partnership in Bonnyrigg. They're involved as well. So go along. I mean, if you need, if you've got nothing better to do, a bit like me, personally, it's a bit of a trek, but you never know. So it starts at Bonnyrigg Bridge, I think, by the looks of things. Goes right the way through Rosewell, Bonnyrigg, Last Wade, and finishes up at Edinburgh College. Is that 8 miles? I wouldn't have thought so, but there you go. They know better than I do. What do I know? Listen, on another note, the Lonehead Miners Club, I've got a disco on Saturday the 31st of October. Tickets are £5, music from Xander from 3 till 8. Now, I'm not sure if that's 3 o'clock in the afternoon until 8 o'clock at night, or if it's 3 a.m. till 8 a.m. I doubt very much so, but Dress to Impress. Tickets available from Greg on 07813 713038. I'll do that again. 07813 713038, or from the club bar. As I said, Saturday the 31st of October, and have a wonderful time, because you've deserved it, said I.

Taylor Swift and the Anti-Hero. Play that one especially for our resident Swifty, Steve Burnett. He's away on business for a couple of weeks, so you'll probably miss him instead of doing breakfast. I'm quite disappointed, upset, or whatever it is, the announcement that the Australian singer, now you might remember, go back quite a while ago, in Neighbours, and the great big scene between Scott and Charlie when they got married, and the piece of music that they chose, they being the record company, the television company, and they chose a song from a chap by the name of Angry Anderson, and the song's called Suddenly, and he passed away just, I think it was yesterday or the day before. This for him.

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So if, like me, you like a song that has a well-played piano, we'll put it that way, I couldn't agree more. Where are we? I think we're going to play... I'm running on air at the moment because I'm trying to do about three things at once and none of it's working.

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3: From the Sky News Centre at 11, an anti-migrant protester known as Danny Tomo has been arrested after footage appeared on social media of a dinghy being slashed in the channel. The video seems to show the boat being damaged while an emergency responder was on board. Our reporter Phoebe Southworth has been reading a statement from Hampshire Police.
4: A man who was 37 years old, as Danny Tomo is, had been arrested for a series of charges including criminal damage with intent to endanger life, apparently related there, that charge to there being a rescue worker on board at the time of the incident.
3: Australia says it's voiced extreme concern after an AI model hacked a government healthcare website. OpenAI says there's no sign patient records were exposed, but admits the technology took actions we did not intend. Prime Minister Anthony Albanese says it's unacceptable and warned humans must remain in control.
5: AI also poses significant risks, and that's why we need guardrails to protect our way of life. We want to make sure that we shape AI rather than AI shaping us.
3: New polling suggests Labour would win the most seats in an election tomorrow. The YouGov Sky News surveys put them in first place, with Reform dropping to third, but no party would secure an overall majority. Teenagers in England are going to be offered new vocational GCSEs under government plans for an exams shake-up. Ministers want to put technical and academic education on equal footing and offer students more work experience opportunities. Police are warning it would be rash to lift the restriction on alcohol in football stands without proper consultation. The ban's been in place since 1985 after concerns over football violence. And show creator Ryan Murphy says he's finished the script for a potential reboot of Glee. He says he's spoken with around 10 of the original cast members and they were all very enthusiastic. From Sky News, I'm Lisa McKenna.
6: Lisa, thanks very much indeed. Let's have a quick look and see what's happening on the business front. The FTSE 100 is up 8.14 so far this morning. It's currently trading at 10,713.51.
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6: After a chilly start, we can all enjoy sunny spells with light winds as the temperatures continue to rise. The temperatures should peak round about mid-afternoon at 17 degrees Celsius and remain dry all day. The sunny spells continue until a sunset. However, the clouds will start to build later tonight, bringing some showers and drizzly stuff overnight, with temperatures around 12 degrees Celsius. The sun will set tonight at 7 after 7, not rising tomorrow morning until 3 minutes past 7.
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A bit of a piece of information from our Alan, our researcher. You've probably got pupils at Lastwood High School, so you'll know that it's still open. But you need to use the fire door to get into Lastwood High School because of the rain of yesterday, which kind of drenched the leisure centre. The school is open, but the main entrance is closed, right out where the wee coffee shop is, if you know what I'm talking about.

big fan of The Fifth Dimension. Absolutely wonderful. If you remember Davis and Marilyn McCoo, they're in that group, and so you'll figure out their good Lord, brain's not working this morning. I'll go away and bang my head in time with Mandica. This is Sinead O'Connor.

Sinead O'Connor, Mandika, Mandika, love it. This day, 1776, this day, 1776, yeah. The oldest of the British classic horse races, the St. Leger, was first run at Doncaster Racecourse. Do you know, if somebody had asked me what racecourse the thing was run, I would have probably said something like Ascot. Honestly, I have no ideas. This day, 1961, some of you may remember this very well, Johnny Layton, was at number one in the UK singles chart, with the UK singer's only UK number one, which was produced by Joe Meek, his first number one hit. The song...

I remember seeing the film All About Joe Meek. Some people say it's fairly accurate, and other people say it's wholly inaccurate. I think the jury's out on that one. This day, 1965, the Walker Brothers were at number one in the UK single charts with a Burt Bacharach song. The trio's first of UK two... The trio's first of two UK's number one hits.

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Now, there's a couple of country oldies, if ever you heard of one. The late Mel Haggard. And, of course, I think Willie Nelson's trying to outdo Keith Richards of the Rolling Stones, because I'm not quite sure how old either of them are. And they've been around for, well, longer than I have been. I heard the song last night, on Matthew's Rock Show. Not this version, but another version. And it got me thinking, I could not remember the name of the person that sung the version that I remembered. And so I had to phone Matthew this morning. Matthew, who's that? So here for your delectation and delight. Blame Matthew Donaldson. It's all his fault.

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Have you ever seen the original film way back in 1967? Lulu was actually in it as, I don't know, she was about 17, 18 or something like that. There was a lot of other British people, and they had an American fella by the name of Sidney Poitier as the school teacher. It was so very well done and very much of its time. And Lulu sang the original version of To Serve With Love, which we have in the library. But that particular one, I like most. I love the arrangement of it. Lulu and Samantha Mumba. The Dalkey Town Centre have got a litter crackdown. The reason for that now is if you don't dispose of your waste properly, you're encouraging rats. If you're sitting there throwing bread out and stuff like that, you're feeding not just it's not the wee birdies that they're worried about, it's these great big honking seagulls that come down and pinch your chips when you're trying to eat stuff out in the open. The other thing was about, you're walking down the pavements and stuff, and the worst thing you could do is to stand in dog poo. Apart from everything else, it absolutely stinks and sticks to your shoes forever. So basically, it's dispose of your waste properly, pick up after your dog, don't feed the birds, and don't leave your food bins out, and try not to drop litter, because, I take it you don't just take a wrapper off a sweetie or something and throw it on the floor in your house. Then why do it out in the town? Because it makes it look untidy. It really does. There's new signage now going up in the middle of Dalkeith. Councillor Colin Cassidy, who I've spoken to before, is there pointing to one, and it's just common sense. Take pride in where you live. I absolutely adore it. Every time I push a button, nothing seems to happen this morning because I keep pushing the wrong buttons. Oh, there you go.

Black-eyed boy from Texas. If you're looking for friendly companies and conversation in a welcoming space, then come along to Cuppa and Company, where you can have a conversation, biscuits, tea, coffee, neighbours, meet them, meet new friends, meet our the community, take part in board games. It's a free group. It doesn't cost you anything. Every Tuesday from 10:30 until 12 o'clock, 12 noon, at the Newton Grange Pavilion. It's just along the road from where we are at Welfare Park. Morning, girls. Don't shout too loud. I'll hear you. A chance to meet other people in Newton Grange, share stories and connect. Be a community. It's great fun. You just turn up, or you can contact Joy. She's Joy at NDT, that's November Delta Tango, ndt.scot, or give her a call, 07821, that's 631975. That's 07821, 631975. And as they used to say back in the old days, do it today, you know it makes sense. Well, stop doing that now. There's a Showcase 2026 Dreamers One, a high-energy performance of pop, rock, musical and film favourites. And it's in aid of Macmillan Cancer Support. Now, it started on Tuesday and it goes through until Saturday from 7:30. There's a matinee, I think, which yesterday, was it? The 26th. It's the 26th. What's today's date? Oh, it's the 24th. No, there's a matinee on the 26th at 2:30. And it all takes place at the Churchill Theatre in Edinburgh. It's in, as I said, in aid of Macmillan Cancer Support. 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Box office at. Go and have a look at that. Now, a little thing that piqued my interest. This day in 1978, 10cc had their third and final UK number one. The lyrics of the songs about a man lost in Jamaica were based on a true event that happened to the Moody Blues vocalists Justin Hayward and Eric Stewart from 10cc when they were on holiday in Barbados. The song?

0: Mink DeVille, Spanish Troll.
1: Oh, yeah.
0: I'll stop doing that now. Very, very soon.
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Show and Pete Cetera. And here we are again. Right, taking us up to the news. For those of you who watched the Tudors, which was a great show, have a listen to a bit of this.

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2: From the Sky News Centre at midday, anti-migrant protester Danny Tomo's been arrested after a dinghy with a rescue worker on board was slashed in the channel. Police say he's being questioned on suspicion of criminal damage with intent to endanger life after a video of an incident off the Hampshire coast was streamed online. An Australian government website's been hacked by AI in what's thought to be a world first. OpenAI says its model behaved in a way that wasn't intended. The education secretaries insisted plans for new vocational GCSEs are not a dumbing down of the system. They'll be available for 14-year-olds from September 2029, including in construction and child development. Lucy Powell says she wants them to be equals with traditional subjects.
3: This is about giving that same status and esteem, because these can provide young people with some really important skills that they're going to need to thrive in the future world of work. And as employers keep telling me, really close that gap between the classroom and the workplace.
2: A new poll suggesting Labour would win the most seats if an election was held tomorrow, but there'll be a hung parliament. The YouGov Sky News survey indicates they'd benefit from a so-called burn and bounce, but the need to the support of other parties to govern. The Prime Minister wants to scrap the booze ban in stands at football matches. Andy Burnham's called it outdated. England's rules have been in place since the 80s. Former police officer Chris Hobbs says a change in the law could stretch resources.
4: What I would hope is that somebody has consulted the police officers who police these games. So I'm not sure whether that's been done. And you've got experts in policing football across the country. And if he's not consulted them, I think that would be a grave error.
2: And a 78-year-old from Aberdeen's been crowned the world's oldest female Fortnite streamer. Guinness record holder Kath Bowie's known online as Grumpy Gran 1948. From Sky News, I'm Leisha McKenna.
5: Leisha, thank you very much indeed. Let's see what's happening on the FTSE 100, shall we? It's now moved into positive territory, which is quite good. So far, it's up 16.13 so far. It's currently trading at 10,721.39.
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5: Temperatures should peak around mid-afternoon at 17 degrees Celsius, remaining dry all day. The sunny spells continue after sunset. However, the clouds will start to build later tonight, bringing some showers and drizzly stuff overnight, with temperatures around 12 degrees Celsius. Tomorrow, a damp start with your Friday, before clearing away by mid-morning, followed by sunny spells in the afternoon. The sun will set tonight at 7 after 7, not rising tomorrow morning until 3 minutes past 7.
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No, I love Tibet. Belle and Sebastian and Nobody's Empire. I was trying to play the Christians yesterday. I never ever got back round to it, so I found another track. And I'm hoping, against hope, that it will play. It's called Forgotten Terms.

Christians and Forgotten Town. Now, I actually wasn't too sure if it was the religion that they were singing about, but actually the chap that formed the group, that's his surname. I think him and his brother. But I wish they'd come back and make some more music because there's some absolutely fantastic stuff that they've done. 13 after 12 on this... Thursday? Yeah, Thursday? I'm being nodded at. Thursday. Now, as I was telling you earlier on about the song from Miley Cyrus that I'd heard Matthew play. Well, he's been hovering around and leaving little Easter eggs. And he said, I've got to have a listen to this. It's a Pet Shop Boys cover. This is Ghost.

I like that. I like that. It's Ghost, it's called. It's a sin. Pet Shop Boys covers. If you want to hear other stuff like that, Matthew's on at... he very rarely comes out during the day because he's one of these rock gurus. So we keep him locked in the cupboard and he comes out about 10 o'clock on a Wednesday night, does his show, and then goes back out again at the back of 1 o'clock. Think I'm joking. No. The Electric Light Orchestra plays next, or actually plays now. Anybody remember the old-fashioned telephones? Yeah, dialed.

0: Oh, my goodness. Right, where are we? Black Diamond FM, 23 after 12. Good Lord, I'm a bit late for this. I've got Shaken Stevens and that song in a couple of ticks.
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2: 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It's all the cake. We like cake. Actually, I just prefer the chocolate icing. I don't like cake with jam in it. There you go. And I'm not very keen on fruit cake, but I do like Christmas cake. Don't ask. It's nothing to do with me. It's my subconscious or my biology. So therefore, it's definitely with my Ken. Chocolate cakes, I can eat them all day, every day, 7, maybe 8 days a week, if I'm allowed. Right, you share your birthday with Horace Walpole, the British novelist and politician, born in 1717. The man who invented Guinness, Sir Arthur Guinness, born in 1724. A.P. Herbert, the British humorist, was born in 1890. And in 1896, born in St. Paul, Minnesota, F. Scott Key. He was named after a distant relative, Francis Scott Key, who wrote The Star-Spangled Banner, an American author of novels and short stories whose works are the paradigm writings of the Jazz Age, and a term he coined himself. He's widely regarded as one of the American greatest writers of the 20th century. Fitzgerald was considered a member of the Lost Generation of the 1920s. He finished 4 novels and also wrote many short stories that treats themes of youth and promise, along with despair and age. The Great Gatsby has been the basis for numerous films of the same name, spanning nearly 90 years. The films were released in 1926, 49, 74, 2000 and 2013 adaptations. In 1958, his life from 1937 and 1940 was dramatised in Beloved Infidel. John Young, the American astronaut and 9th person to walk on the moon, born in San Francisco, was born this day in 1930. And in 1933, the drummer from the group The Ventures was born. His name? Mel Taylor.

Also born in 1942, born in New York City, Linda Louise, the late Lady McCartney. She was an American photographer, musician and animal rights activist. In 1969, she married Paul McCartney and later joined McCartney's band Wings. In the same year, McCartney adopted her daughter Heather from her first marriage to Joseph Melville C. The McCartneys had three children, Mariana, Stella, Nina and James Louis, and became Lady McCartney when her husband was knighted in 1997. Sadly, she left this world on the 17th of April 1998 at the age of 56 years old. Born in 1943, Wallace and Walter Scott, the American group The Whispers, they had the UK number 2 and the US number 19 single. This one. Oh, it's also Jerry Marsden's birthday, which I forgot. He was born in 1942 and left this world in 1921. We'll play The Whispers after it. Bye.

What's about to say in 1943? Steve Boone from the Canadian-American folk rock band, The Lovin' Spoonful.

Also born in 1943, the drummer John Banks from the Merseybeats. I've got the song called Sorrow, and I've got the original version of that somewhere, which I'll play maybe next week. And David Bowie had a hit with this as well.

Now, it's Rosalie Hawkins' birthday today. She was from the Dixie Cups. I've chopped a couple of those, but I decided on this one.

0: It's Neil Smith's birthday today. He's the drummer with the Alice Cooper band. You might remember Electric after this.
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0: It's also Phil Hartman's birthday, the Canadian actor and voice artist for The Simpsons. He was shot dead at his home in Encino, Los Angeles, in the early hours of the 28th of November, 1998. He was only 49.

Now, if you've been listening to that in stereo like I have with the headphones, they've got Alice Cooper's voice on the right-hand channel for reasons best known to themselves, and it's nothing to do with me. US singer and songwriter and guitarist, nicknamed The Boss, he won an Academy Award in 1994 for his song Streets of Philadelphia. It can only be one person, The Boss, Bruce Springsteen.

Oh, I could listen to that all day. I love it. Bruce Springsteen, Thunder Road. Right, last one today, the American musician Brett Tuggle. He's best known for playing keyboards with Fleetwood Mac. His birthday today. My

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2: First of all, thank you very much indeed for your company today. Let's do it all again tomorrow at the same time between 10 and 1 o'clock. Coming up after me is Cheryl and Morgan, or is it Morgan and Cheryl? It depends on exactly who decides to walk through the door first. There's nobody here. I'm all in here by my Jack Jones. I'm lying. This has been a Samantha production for Black Diamond FM. Your producer was Sharon Oyle. Your news is next. 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
4: From the Sky News Centre at 1, an anti-migrant protester known as Danny Tomo has been arrested after footage appeared on social media of a dinghy being slashed in the channel. The video seems to show the boat being damaged while an emergency responder was on board. Our reporter Phoebe Southworth has been reading a statement from Hampshire Police.
5: A man who was 37 years old, as Danny Tomo is, had been arrested for a series of charges including criminal damage with intent to endanger life, apparently related there, that charge to there being a rescue worker on board at the time of the incident.
4: A record number of people are waiting more than a year for their Crown Court case to be heard in England and Wales. Figures show there were 80,000 outstanding at the end of June. Australian Prime Minister Anthony Albanese says an AI agent hacked a government website containing health data. OpenAI says no patient records are believed to have been accessed, but Mr. Albanese says the company took 2 months to tell the government. Australia has now launched an urgent review of its AI laws and safeguards.
6: This situation is obviously unacceptable. I spoke with the CEO of OpenAI, Sam Altman, to express Australia's extreme concern about this incident, the nature of the way that that notification occurred as well.
4: A so-called Burnham bounce has been credited for Labour going ahead in a major poll. The YouGov Sky News survey suggests Andy Burnham's party would pick up 241 seats if a general election were held tomorrow. In sport, Hibs have appointed Dutchman Marink Radijk as their new manager. He replaces David Gray, who was sacked last week. His first match will be after the international break at Dundee United. And Royal Mail's hiring temporary staff to help deliver Christmas post. It's looking for 22,000 people to help in its sorting office and centres across the UK. From Sky News, I'm Leisha McKenna.
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7: Good afternoon, I'm Cheryl Skelton. Welcome to this afternoon's programme. The weather today, the temperature should peak around mid-afternoon around 17 degrees and remaining dry all day. The sunny spells continue until sunset. However, the clouds will start to build later tonight, bringing some showers and drizzly stuff overnight with temperatures of around 12 degrees. Tomorrow will be a damp start to your Friday before clearing away by mid-morning, followed by sunny spells in the afternoon. The sun will set at 7:07 and will rise tomorrow morning at 7:03.

0: And that was Red Red Wine by UB40.
1: I love that, yeah.
0: It's a good one. It is a good one. Like a wee bit UB40. I went to see a tribute act, UB40, before, and it was really good. Mm-hmm. Can't remember. 1 in 10, I think it was called. Yeah. Anyway, Morgan, how are you?
1: I'm good. I'm very good.
0: You're very good. What's been happening this week? Anything happening this week?
1: Well, I went to the Village Voices arrangement.
0: Centenary. In the park?
1: Aye.
0: That. Yeah, 100 years of the park.
1: That's it.
0: The centenary.
1: I'm forgetting.
0: So our lovely park was 100. Yeah. So did you have a good time at that on Saturday?
1: I did. And I went round some stalls and my niece had a stall. She had a little plant stall, so I had to get some things from her stall.
0: I got a lavender bag from Eve,
1: did you?
0: I think. It's lovely. It was amazing. I've got them under my pillow.
1: Aye, so that was good. And I got some tablet as well from her stall.
0: Did you listen to the bands?
1: I did. They were on when I was walking around, so that was nice.
0: Good, good. I unfortunately didn't see much of the entertainment.
1: Yes.
0: Because it was in the Pavilion Cafe, which was extremely busy, but great. But it was absolutely mobbed. We were kept going. Mm-hmm. I mean, a lot of the staff had been in there all day. I had been doing pantry prep in the morning, so I couldn't be there the whole day, but I went in the afternoon and it was very busy.
1: Yes, my mum went up and she said she'd seen you.
0: Oh.
1: Hectic.
0: Aye, hectic. I can't even remember the senior mum. I don't even know if I spoke to her, but it was very hectic. Very hectic. But it was great. It was great.
1: That's really good.
0: That the Pavilion was so busy and that people are coming along and supporting the Pavilion and enjoying the teas and coffees and the home baking. It's out of this world. We just have to put it out there.
1: I need to try it.
0: It's just amazing. There's not another word that could describe the home baking. And there's more than one person doing baking now. So Wendy was the baking maestro, but there's now other people that are coming in there with some competition for Wendy, but oh my goodness, our cakes are amazing. And today is the community diner. So if you've got any children, you got any children today, Morgan? Come along at the community diner, and I think the menu is soup and then some burger, a burgery thing. And I don't know what cake there is. There'll probably be some sort of cake, I would imagine. But that's on today from 3:30. Adults are £3 for a 2-course meal and children eat free. So come along and support the community diner. And anybody is welcome, as long as I've got a child. Even if you just hijack a child off the street, just find one and just come along and get your meal. So aye, that's really us. We've got another theme programme, Morgan. You've done all the research again.
1: Yes. I enjoyed this one, actually.
0: This is a good one. I like it. I think it's quite easy. I think it is quite easy. However, it's a good one. And some of the songs I've seen so far are great. So we'll just continue with our theme programme. If you can give the theme a guess, you can give us a phone on 01316634488. Or I have also put a post on the Newton Grange Development Trust Facebook page. You can comment on there if you wish. And that is also the post to win pizza. And your mum won it last week?
1: Yeah, she did.
0: Did you get your pizza on Sunday?
1: Yes.
0: What kind did you get?
1: It was a mushroom and chicken.
0: Oh, nice, nice,
1: lovely.
0: Nice.
1: Absolutely lovely.
0: So, yes. So you could be in with a shout of winning this week's pizza if you comment on the post, like it and share it. And you can also give us a wee phone if you want.

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3: You risk losing your job.
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3: You risk your family not looking at you the same way.
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6: Hello, I need an ambulance.
3: You risk being seen as a drink driver. Drink a little, risk a lot. Think.

0: always get a wee bit panicky when it comes up saying clean version.
1: I know.
0: In brackets, because I didn't even realise it wasn't a clean version.
1: I've heard this song loads of times and I didn't even think it was like a dirty
0: Neither did I. I don't even notice. That's one of Tyler's. It's the clean version. That's what Tyler says all the time when he's listening to something on Spotify. And I'm like, what on earth are you listening to now? I promise it's the clean version. So we've had a guesser, Morgan, very quickly, but we knew that was going to happen. And it's a very quick, it was a very easy thing, but it's a good song, so we're not bothered. But Peter, well done, you've guessed the theme.
1: Yes, well done again, Peter.
0: He thinks he should be in the World Guinness Book of Records. I don't think it was that difficult. Not sure it was that difficult. And he's also asked for a request, so I'm going to have a look and see if we can find the request that you've asked for, Peter. But we've got another request at this time. Do you want to announce this one, Morgan?
1: Yes, so this one is from my wee niece, Freya, who I know is listening right now because she's at my house currently. And this
0: They've now got Alexa sorted out. There was a panic about the Alexa, but it's sorted. Alexa's on. She's come to life.
1: So here's your wee favourite, Let It Go, from Idina Menzel.

0: And that was for Freya. Hope you enjoyed that, Freya. Hope Alexa's had a break doing while you were listening.
1: She'll be dancing away.
0: I'm just going to, while we're on the theme of requests, we've had another one, so we're just going to put it now. This is for Peter, and it's Sylvia's mother, and that's by Dr. Hook.

0: Well, that certainly upped the tempo. We're not quite greeting Peter, but we're just about.
1: Up the tempo.
0: It was like, is Ewan Morgan greeting? I was like, we're not quite greeting, but that certainly wasn't a happy song.
1: Or it
0: wasn't
1: one,
0: wasn't an upbeat song. I love a song that, I love a ballad or a song like that. Anyway, that was a Doctor. I'm sure there are other Doctor Hook songs that are a bit more upbeat than that. But thank you for your request, Peter and Freya. Hope you enjoyed your little request. And we're going to continue now with the themed programme. And the next song is Keep On Moving. This is definitely a little bit more upbeat than the last one.

0: And that was Maroon 5 with Misery. One of the topics that have hit the news this week was the drug-related deaths in Scotland have increased. There was 1,133 drug use deaths registered this year, which is 116 increase or 11% increase compared with that of the year previous. So Sandra Holmes, who quite has often has come and joined us a few times on the radio, mm-hmm. actually, Morgan, hasn't she?
1: Yes.
0: And she's just so passionate about helping to reduce drug deaths and supporting families with people or just people who are in addiction. So she appeared on the debate night last night, BBC Scotland debate night, which you can catch on. Yeah, you can catch it on the iPlayer. I've quickly had a look at it. And basically, for anybody who doesn't know what debate night is, and we're not going into huge politics, and that is one thing that Sandra talks about, is this is not about politics, this is about saving lives of people. Mm-hmm. And you have people from different political parties representing each of those parties on a panel, and then people ask questions. So, and it's topical questions, like things that are in the news. So the one of the things, so that was just, these were just released, figures were released this week. So Sandra's on there, as passionate as ever, putting them in their place, basically.
1: Good.
0: Very good. If you want to catch up on that, it's the last question. So the programme's on for 58 minutes, but they talk about other things like education, and it's quite interesting. I actually used to watch this and then I forgot it even existed, but I think it's Stops and Starts. So it's a good way to get a little bit knowledge around things that are happening in the news and in Scotland, and hearing different sides of different stories of things. So Sandra was on there. So there's a little clip. I'm going to share it on our Facebook and on the Newton Creek Development Trust Facebook page. But Sandra's involved in the Midlands and Family Support Group, and she's involved with the Recovery Walk. She's she's the one that organises the Recovery Walk each year. And it was good to see her in action. She doesn't take any prisoners, that's for sure. But anyway, so if you're interested in having a wee look at it, you'll see her on there. And there's other people asking questions as well. It's not just Sandra, but it's it's good to see. It's good to have a little look and improve your knowledge about how you can support
1: people. Important debate as well.
0: Yes, very important.

0: And that was New Day, featuring Dr. Dre and Alicia Keys.
1: I don't think I've heard that
0: 50
1: one.
0: Cent. And it's also Clean in brackets.
1: I know, well.
0: The next song's not got Clean in brackets, but it was from, I don't know how long these were from. I don't know if this just is a new thing, because it's so that you don't expose your children to swearing or put songs on the radio that have swearing words in them.
1: I suppose.
0: Anyway, I've got a progress report on my... Oh, I forgot I've got blood taken today as well. I've just noticed that.
1: Oh.
0: You might remember a few weeks ago, I was having difficulty with the neighbour's bush encroaching into my space. It was coming under my patio, under my deccan, and it's just like it was getting out of hand. So anyway... My nephew came on Tuesday and he was going to cut my grass for me because it was, again, it was like a jungle. I can't deal with it. Mm-hmm. I can't cut grass. I can't look after gardens. I really need a gardener. So if anybody wants to come and do my garden, feel free. I will pay you. But anyway, I got my dad's hedge trimmer and I trimmed the hedge stroke bush. And it's jaggy. It's like all these jaggy. Carl even cut his, hurt his finger on it as well. He's I just cut my finger and picking up on that stuff. And so my bush is looking a bit better.
1: Right. But
0: I've got a sore arm. So this arm, when you're holding the hedge trimmer and you're like, you've got to like proper like hold it for ages. And I've got a sore arm.
1: I'd end up cutting my finger off.
0: Well, I did it. I thought I'm not going to give it to Cal because I didn't want any injuries. I don't want the 17-year-old to have any injuries. So I did the majority of it. So yes, so it's looking a bit more trimmed for now. Mm-hmm. And it should not grow much now because it's the end of the summer. Mm-hmm. So hopefully, but I just need my garden done. It's getting on my nerves now. Cool. And then I thought we would have a look at some of the what's happening during the, we're going to do that in the second hour, but we're just going to start now. So on Monday, it was Gratitude Day.
1: Oh.
0: What are you, something that you're thankful for, Morgan?
1: Oh, a lot of things. You know what? Probably a cliche, but family.
0: Yeah.
1: very grateful for that.
0: Well, one of the things that you could do to celebrate Gratitude Day is eat together as a family. Probably do that
1: we
0: quite
1: do
0: often.
1: We do that anyway.
0: What am I grateful for? I don't know. I'm grateful for my mum.
1: Mm-hmm. Yes.
0: It's trying to think of wee things that you don't really like. Material things are not, mm-hmm. you know, things that you really should be grateful for. Another wee story, this is quite funny. So on Sunday we get deliveries from the Costco. So we get the surplus food from Costco and mm-hmm. it goes into the pantry.
1: Right.
0: So sometimes you get bunches of flowers. Mm-hmm. So there was three big bunches of flowers and I'd put them in the front of my car just so they weren't going to get squashed or anything because I was picking up the Costco stuff because Mandy was on holiday.
1: Mm-hmm.
0: Mandy, no, she's still off on holiday this week so I've got to do it again. But anyway... I left the flowers in the front of my car and I had a box of stuff that someone had donated me. It was like a toaster and a kettle and a can, tea canisters and all that. And I had put that in on the seat. So I didn't notice the flowers. I forgot I'd put them there.
1: Mm-hmm.
0: So when I got home on the Sunday night, I was like, oh no, I forgot to give out those flowers. So I said to Tyler, go and just put one on that neighbour's step and put one on that neighbour's step.
1: Mm-hmm.
0: So he's like... Right, okay then. And I said, I'll just keep one for myself. So I had a wee nice bunch of flowers. So that was nice. I was grateful for that. I was grateful for forgetting to put the flowers in the pantry. So instead of someone that came at the pantry would have bought a nice big bunch of flowers, I got them instead. But only because I forgot. And they would be dead by next Sunday. So we can't wait any longer. So he put a bunch on one of my neighbours and on the other neighbour.
1: Mm-hmm.
0: So that was that. So the next again, Dame. I was going somewhere, I think it was Monday, and I must have been taken out of school or whatever, and my doorbell was ringing, right? And mm-hmm. I could see it on my ring doorbell, it was my next-door neighbour down the way.
1: Mm-hmm.
0: So I was like, what is she doing? What is she coming at the door for? I thought maybe she's coming to say thanks for the flowers, or maybe she's... No, I didn't know how she would know it was me, because we did it secretly.
1: Yeah.
0: We didn't tell them, like, we didn't say, oh, hi, we've brought you flowers, we just left them
1: mm-hmm.
0: on the doorstep.
1: Mm-hmm.
0: So it's almost like random act of kindness. So anyway... The other neighbour didn't say anything. She never even said she got flowers. But we think maybe her husband might have came out of the house and thought, somebody's left flowers. I'm going to pretend it was me. We don't know the story yet. We'll maybe find it one day. But anyway, the other lady at the other side, she eventually caught me when I come in from school. She was like, Cheryl, I think you've got a secret admirer. I was like, me? She was like, yeah, somebody's left flowers on my doorstep and they can't possibly be for me because I'm not expecting flowers. I don't know anyone that's going to be giving flowers. She's like, I think you might have a secret admirer. I was like, no, I don't have a secret admirer. I was like, I put the flowers, well, I never put the flowers on, and I explained the situation. I said, we just wanted to make sure the flowers were given a home. I said, it was Sunday night, I didn't have anywhere to take them. Mm-hmm. I said, so you got a bunch of flowers. And she's like, oh, that was so kind, blah, blah, blah, blah. So I don't know what the story's happened with the next other next door. Like, what conversation's gone on about the flowers? But anyway, random acts of kindness are quite a nice thing to do.
1: That was nice.
0: And I didn't want the flowers dying. Do you know, they were perfectly fine. Exactly. There was a lovely big bunch of flowers.
1: Somewhere.
0: So, yeah. So hopefully they were happy about that. But anyway, taking us up to the news, I've waffled on enough, is Anne Lee with 2 times.

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2: From the Sky News Centre at 2. Almost 800 migrants arrived in the UK yesterday after crossing the English Channel. That's the highest number on a single day so far this year. 10 boats in total landed on the south coast. Far-right activist Daniel Thomas has been arrested after allegedly slashing a dinghy with a knife in the Channel. The boat was previously carrying migrants. The 37-year-old is being held on suspicion of criminal damage with intent to endanger life. A record number of Crown Court cases in England and Wales have been waiting more than a year to be heard. Figures show almost 24,000 have been delayed for at least 12 months. Justice Secretary Alex Norris says the government's investing in the issue.
3: The core of it is recruitment and people stepping up and playing their roles. So we need to get those backlogs down, because every case in that waiting list is a person waiting for justice, in many cases multiple years, and that's not good enough.
2: Australian Prime Minister Anthony Albanese has warned OpenAI it took way too long to tell his government about an AI hack of its healthcare website. Australia has launched an inquiry into the breach and whether OpenAI should face criminal charges. Anthony Joshua and Tyson Fury will contest their long-awaited all-British fight at Cardiff's Principality Stadium in December. An agreement's been reached for the bout to be streamed globally after years of negotiations by promoters and the two former champions. It may not take place until the early hours of Saturday morning to cater for American fans. Heavyweight Johnny Fisher says it will be a great fight.
4: We've been talking about this fight for a decade now, and it's finally over the line. Exciting for everyone. As you said, AJ and Fury, they sort of transcend the boxing community. Everyone in England who's into sport, in Great Britain into sport, they know their names. So it's going to be massive for the sport of boxing.
2: And Taylor Swift has shared a teaser for her latest music video, Patient Zero. The singer appears alongside Colin Farrell and Dakota Johnson in the clip, which features a graveyard scene. That's the latest. I'm Faye De Silva.
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5: I'm Morgan with today's weather. The temperature should peak around mid-afternoon, around 17 degrees and remaining dry all day. The sunny spells continue until sunset. However, the clouds will start to build later tonight, bringing some showers and drizzly stuff overnight with temperatures around 12 degrees. Tomorrow, a damp start to your Friday before clearing away by mid-morning, followed by sunny spells in the afternoon. The sunset will set at 7:07 and the sun will rise at 7:03.

0: And that was his 17 with Deep Deep Down.
1: I only knew one song from them, but I actually do know that one.
0: Do you know that one?
1: I know the Christmas one.
0: He's 17 or my era, Morgan. You were not alive. You were not even thought about it. It's probably more your mum's era than yours.
1: Aye, will be.
0: Yeah, right, the next song. So we've got a listener who's been who listens to us regularly at Jazz. He broke his ankle, or his leg. I think it was his ankle. And he has been housebound, or not housebound, but he's not been able to work.
1: Mm-hmm.
0: For a wee while, so he goes back to work next week, so this is the last week where he will be tuning in the house. He has a battle every week because his work always wants him to turn us off.
1: Oh my god,
0: how do I turn us off, Morgan?
1: Excuse me.
0: Exactly. So yeah, but Jazz always like, no, I'm listening to this, please leave it on. For 2 hours a week. So yes, so thanks Jazz for continuing to listen to us, and I'm glad your leg's better soon, because I think he's got a special day coming up, and that wouldn't have been good if he'd had
1: yes,
0: at that point in time. So anyway, this one's for you.
1: Enjoy.

0: And that was for Jazz. Hope you like that, Jazz. And Jeff's just phoned to say he's left the keys, so he's coming back with him.
1: Oh,
0: silly Jeff. Anyway, right, what else is happening this week? 22nd, Tuesday, we had National Ice Cream Cone Day.
1: Mm.
0: Now, I've been going for an ice cream. It's funny how things on this blend into my life, right? So mm-hmm. I've been going and getting an ice cream cone on a Tuesday.
1: Really?
0: After my rehearsals at
1: Mama's. I love ice cream.
0: So, for those of you who don't know, I'm now a fully fledged mama. I'm in the team. I made it into the team. So Mama's is Musselburgh Amateur Musical Association, and I've joined it. We had Robert on here a few times, and we've probably had another few people. I think Mark, who is on a Thursday evening, also used to be in Mama's.
1: Really?
0: He's not there just now, but I don't know if it's just he's just having a break, or if he's going to go back, or just know what the time commitment at the moment, because it's a weekly time commitment off of one evening per week. So it's a Tuesday.
1: Mm-hmm.
0: So I take Tyler with me because I've got nobody else to look after him. And he's quite happy. He just chills on his iPad, drinks a can of juice, and then we go for an ice cream.
1: Nice.
0: We go to Lucas for an ice cream.
1: I love a Lucas.
0: So that was on Tuesday. And that is, it was National Ice Cream Cone Day.
1: I prefer a tub though.
0: Well, I got a tub as well. I don't actually got a cone. So you're probably right there, Morgan. I got a tub too.
1: Well, something.
0: I don't like wafer. Like, what even is wafer all about?
1: I know, I'm not really keen on wafer.
0: Even wafer. I think if I had a cone, it's fine, because you've got to have something to hold the ice cream in.
1: Yep.
0: But I generally probably wouldn't eat the wafer.
1: Mm-hmm, I'm the same.
0: And then tomorrow, we're going to have an... We weren't at Lucas this week, because Evan was home, so Tyler was able to stay with Evan.
1: Mm-hmm.
0: But tomorrow, so one of the girls who is in Mama, Emma, had been at another thing called Showcase at the Churchill Theatre, and I've just went online and I've ordered a couple of tickets. So me and Tyler are going to go at that tomorrow, and we're going to go to Lucas first for dinner, because there's a Lucas in Morningside, which is near the Churchill Theatre. So we're going to go to Lucas for dinner, then we're going to go to watch Showcase 26, and
1: that'll be a nice wee night,
0: because I'm bored. I'm fed up doing nothing.
1: On a Saturday.
0: Like, it's Friday. Well, it's Friday
1: tomorrow.
0: I'm going to see my dad's band on Saturday. There's another plug. My dad's band are playing at Woodburn Club. Flashback. I'm at Woodburn Club this Sunday. Saturday. Oh, Morgan, you're getting me.
1: I know. Honestly, I got that Friday night,
0: we're going to see Showcase 26 at Churchill Theatre. There are still tickets if you're interested. I managed to get tickets in the front row. That might not be a good seat, actually. You might get a sore neck sitting in the front row. However, at least I'll be able to see because I don't have good eyesight.
1: There's no one in front of you.
0: No. And then on Saturday night, the 26th, it is Flashback at in Woodburn Miners Club.
1: Mm-hmm.
0: So come along. I think it's free to get in.
1: Well, that's good.
0: Along to see that. I'm going to go and support. My dad was playing the drums in one of the bands on Saturday.
1: Mm-hmm.
0: But anyway, that was just another wee random spiel there. And we're going to continue our theme programme. So we've got, coming up next,
1: 99 Red Balloons by Nina.
0: One of my favourites, Morgan.

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1: Am I the only one that didn't know about this amazing show? 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

0: And that was a wee bit of Dolly Parton there with nine. I thought I was going to say 16.
1: With what?
0: I'm giving away the next song.
1: Oh, ho, ho, ho. Oh,
0: that was a wee bit of Dolly Parton. It was 69. That wasn't. It was 95. Right, what was happening? Oh, right. This is mental. Restless Legs Awareness Day, right? That was on Wednesday. That is a condition that I have, restless leg syndrome.
1: Really?
0: People didn't think it was a thing that existed, but it actually exists.
1: Is that
0: it's like when your legs are really jumpy and they can't settle. Loads of people have got it.
1: Is that when you're like in your bed?
0: Not always
1: I
0: in my bed.
1: I sometimes get that.
0: Sometimes when like I'm sitting on the couch.
1: Jump.
0: It's just like, you just can't, your legs just feel like
1: they're just like that all the
0: moving
1: time.
0: All the time.
1: Right.
0: So I didn't realise it had its own day. I knew it was a condition, but I didn't realise it had its own day.
1: There you go.
0: So a lot of people recommend that you take things like magnesium for it, or you can get diagnosis. Mine started when I was pregnant.
1: Really?
0: Mm-hmm.
1: Oh, God.
0: And I sometimes get it on a plane, see someone I'm on a plane, sometimes my legs won't stay.
1: Was that nerves?
0: I don't know what causes it. Pregnant women are more likely to suffer from restless leg syndrome. Well, mine came and never went. And it's really annoying. How to celebrate it? I don't think I'm going to celebrate it. I'm going to cry that I've got it. But yeah. The day was first established in 2012, so I've had restless leg syndrome since 2002, so there wasn't even a day for it when it came out. Manifests itself in the evening and at night when a person with a condition is sitting or lying down. And it's an unpleasant feeling in your legs.
1: I don't have that.
0: Another fascinating fact about me, Morgan, I've got restless legs.
1: Sometimes my leg will just randomly jump, though. I don't know if that's like a nerve.
0: Right, what's happening today? On Thursday, what's going on September the 24th? It's National Bollywood Day. Lash Stylist Day. Do you ever get your lashes done? I used to get my lashes done. I got a wee, what do you call these things that you get? It's not a spot test, what is it? To make sure you're not allergic.
1: Oh, I don't know.
0: So here's my menopause brain getting into action because I can't remember what it's called. You get a wee test, like they put stuff on your skin to make sure you don't get an allergic reaction. Is it just called a spot test?
1: I don't know. I've never had one.
0: Like if you go to get a beauty treatment, if you go to get you're meant to get it when you get your hair dyed and everything.
1: Oh, I've no idea.
0: Oh, somebody will message and see that it's called this.
1: Somebody will message you now.
0: National Punctuation Day.
1: Oh.
0: National Age Diversity Day.
1: Important.
0: Diversity is valuable and world's is most balanced and fruitful when equal opportunities are given to everyone in the workplace, regardless of differences that may include gender, age, LGBTQ, or other factors. Mm-hmm. International Age Diversity Day brings to bring the light of benefits and the need for working.
1: Right.
0: Age diversity. So it's basically it's not discriminating against somebody because they're a different age. I feel like I get discriminated. Now I'm like in the old person category. Mm-hmm.
1: Oh God, don't say that.
0: And previously I would have called people old that were my age, and now I'm like, I'm in that category.
1: No, you're not.
0: That approaching half a century. That is old, Smurgy. It's definitely old. Right, what about tomorrow? What's going on tomorrow, Friday? Well, I'm going to the showcase tomorrow, so that's going to be a good day, but let's see if there's anything. World Dream Day. So that's the theme of the showcases.
1: I've had a few weird dreams the past few weeks.
0: Oh, have you?
1: Mm-hmm.
0: Any that you can share live on it radio?
1: I can't really remember. But they're just weird.
0: It's also, I'm trying to think, I don't really dream much.
1: I never used to, but see, like, when I've got older, I am.
0: Because you're turning an adult. This is your last year as a young person, Morgan.
1: I know, it's so sad. I'm not liking it.
0: It's National Hit One Hit Wonder Day tomorrow.
1: Oh.
0: I like a hit one.
1: You
0: hit
1: like
0: wonder.
1: The Chesney Hawks one?
0: Yeah.
1: Chesney I like Hawks. That one too.
0: They've mentioned a few. The One Hit Wonders to get Spirit in the Sky. Come On Eileen. Come On Eileen's not One Hit Wonder.
1: They've done more than that.
0: Got different songs. Tony Basil with Mickey, Ice Ice Baby with Vanilla Ice. Vanilla Ice only have one song, probably. Well, there's quite a few interesting things going on this week.
1: Mm-hmm.
0: Quite a few relevant to me. I suppose you could find anything that's relevant, isn't it?
1: Yep.
0: And National Doodle Day.
1: Doodle.
0: National Cooking Day.
1: Mm.
0: That's another thing that I've been doing this week. So I trialled out some meals from Mum, I'm Starving. Remember, did I tell you about that? There was a new business. It was called Mum, I'm Starving.
1: No.
0: And it came on Facebook, and it was a woman who... So I thought, I'm going to try it.
1: Mm-hmm.
0: So I got the food on Monday and Tuesday, and it was nice.
1: Oh.
0: It was nice. I think it's just a little bit of my budget, out of my budget in terms of what I would want to spend on on food for my dinner, but it was nice. And it
1: lovely.
0: Like a lot of people like cooking. I'm actually looking, if somebody wants to come to my house and cook my dinner, I'll feed them.
1: Mm-hmm.
0: That's a fair swap. Aye. Like, they can make the food, I'll buy the food, they can make it, they can eat it in my house, and then they can go home.
1: But there you go.
0: I'll even do the dishes. Last time we do the dishes or anything, I just want them to cook the food. I hate it. I absolutely hate cooking with a passion.
1: Do you? My mum likes cooking, but she hates baking. Mm. I think she gets like, it's just too messy, she says.
0: And the cleaning up. The cleaning up's just,
1: especially if you've got like a busy house, eh?
0: I can't cope.
1: Well, right. Funny you say that, because obviously for anyone who watches Big Brother, you'll know what I'm talking about.
0: Big Brother's new.
1: So I've been watching that. It's a really good season, actually. Just like drama non-stop, but obviously they're all living in a house, but the dishes, because you see the camera zooming in, and the dishes are terrible, like no one does them, and you're living with all these people and no one's doing the dishes, and then they found like maggots in a cup. That's disgusting, eh?
0: Mm-hmm.
1: And so just when you mentioned that,
0: I have a dishwasher, I'm not gonna lie. I don't think I could cope without that.
1: That's a life changer.
0: I know. My son the other day said I was lazy. He says, "You're really lazy, Mum." I said, "I am not lazy. I've just had enough.
1: You just don't like dishes.
0: I've spent my whole life running about, doing stuff for everybody, and I've had enough."
1: Mm-hmm.
0: I'm now reaching half a century, and my tolerance
1: to relax
0: are not as much as they used to be. So anything that makes my life easier. So last week when we talked about getting the Brazilian blow dry.
1: Yes.
0: Now, I dried my hair myself the other day.
1: Mm-hmm.
0: For the first time probably in 6 months. I have never dried my hair for a long time.
1: Mm-hmm.
0: Because I can't be bothered. It takes too much hassle, too much time.
1: I know. I can't stand it.
0: So what happened was, I dried it myself, Mum, and Evan said to me, "Have you been at the hairdresser today?" And I went, "No, I've not actually been at the hairdresser today, Evan.
1: I blow dried it all by myself.
0: He went, "Your hair looks like you've just been at the hairdresser." And I was like, "That's because I had my Brazilian blow dry last week." So it makes your hair so much easier.
1: I really need it. I really need to get that done.
0: Honestly, 15 minutes it took me to blow dry it.
1: Wow.
0: So I'm going to be regularly getting that every 3 months or whatever.
1: It's great for thick hair.
0: Yes.
1: That's why I'm like...
0: It's definitely great for thick hair. And the last thing that I'm going to talk about that's happening this week, again, something else that's relevant to me, maybe relevant to you as well, it's National Singles Day.
1: Oh, yes, that is relevant.
0: That's on Saturday. I'm going out on Saturday. Maybe I'll not be single after I've been out on Saturday. We talk about National Singles Day. It was brought about, it's been going about for a while. 2014, it came about. It was a woman called Karen Reid who founded National Singles Day.
1: Well done, Karen.
0: And Karen was raging because we had Valentine's Day, we've got World Marriage Day, National Lovers Day, but there's nothing to celebrate us singles.
1: That's actually very true.
0: So here we go. Benefits of being single. There's lots of benefits to being single. Basically, I could not be dealing with picking up somebody else's dirty boxer shorts, cleaning up after somebody. If I ever become in a relationship again, it will not be with a man child.
1: Yes,
0: because I'm not doing their job for them.
1: Sharing a bed as well. Like, I like my own space.
0: I've got enough space for a bed. I'm going to have a bed each. I shared my bed with my dog. If anybody else tried to get in my bed, Denzel would attack them.
1: Like my cats, so, actually, as well.
0: And your cats are the same thing, so the lifestyle of single people may be more environmentally sustainable. Single dwellers are more likely to be civic-minded and can focus on living more sustainably. I don't mind being single, but sometimes... Very occasionally. It would be nice to maybe have somebody go...
1: A companion.
0: On holiday,
1: yes.
0: So I don't have to go... No, that day, I just go with Tyler myself, but it just might be...
1: Mm-hmm.
0: It doesn't have to be romantic. It can just be somebody that's friends.
1: Mm-hmm.
0: Well, I've got friends. I've got a folder of friends, so I don't need that. Actually, I don't need that. Change my mind. Let's not bother even requesting that. But anyway. I don't know. don't know.
1: Some interesting ones
0: there. I'm so stuck in my ways, I don't think I could be bothered with.
1: I'm like that. I'm very stuck in my ways.
0: I know. Yeah. Anyway, let's continue with the themed programme, because I feel like we've waffled on for a while there. And this time it is Summer of 69 with Brian Adams.

0: That takes me right back, Cheryl, that song.
1: Was that from 2012? It was called 2012.
0: Oh, I don't know. Probably. But Jay Sean, that's who sang that, and I used to love him when I was about 12, probably.
1: Well, you fell in 2012, yeah.
0: Possibly. Yes.
1: Well, there's been a new proposal. Well, was that a proposal? Come along and see the proposals for the landscaping options fronting the new council homes plant at the former pool site in Newton Grange. Ooh. The drop-in is on Wednesday the 30th of September, 4 till 7, in Newton Grange Primary School, Gym Hall, 6th Street, Newton Grange, East Route 24LB. Feel free to pop in any time during the session and give your views. So the pool, the front of the pool is where we began. Newton Grange Development Trust began in that area.
0: Yeah,
1: when the pool was knocked down many moons ago, I don't actually know how many years ago the pool was knocked down. Probably
0: yeah,
1: was about eight years ago or something. And the whole place has just been left a mess. They put this pop-up park thing, pop-up something, like big rusty-looking plant pots with trees in them that died very quickly after they were put there. And it just looks a mess because it's all monoblocked and it's just always looked a mess. So I'm not sure if the houses are going to be on any of this land at all or if it's just going to be... But they're basically going to be doing something with this area.
0: Mm.
1: This town centre area. So, a couple of comments on it already saying it's a tick box exercise. The eyesore that's there already cost a fortune. Blah, blah, blah, blah, blah. So, whether that's true or not, I cannot comment.
0: Crazy how many things have changed, eh?
1: But they need to do something with it because it's a bit of an eyesore.
0: I know.
1: And the wheel's nice. I've got the wheel there, that's okay. There's actually a bench there that's okay that was used. That's been used for some sort of events and things that we've had at the Christmas switch on and various different things. But the other stuff just looks a mess. And it's really slippy when it's raining.
0: Mm-hmm, mm-hmm. It's nice at Christmas thing. When they've got that tree. But
1: and those they've got those wooden panel things all the way around and just they're just really grubby and a mess. The whole bit behind it's a pile of rubble.
0: Mm-hmm.
1: So hopefully the houses will get built quickly and mm-hmm. then take away. Like that would... Not that I mean, I don't know if that's what people wanted were houses or whatever they wanted. I don't know. But there are houses going to be going there, and we do need houses. Although I don't know where all the people are coming from, to be quite honest. How many more houses? And they've started the building up at Crowley's. It's been I think I announced this last week. It's going to be shut for right. 9 months.
0: Yeah, nearly. But
1: I'm like, oh my god, nearly a year. And
0: nearly
1: that's not that's only the initial time scale. It probably will extend longer than that. But I'm going to take an extra 15 minutes or something to get to... No, 15.
0: My sister was going about that
1: 10
0: as well.
1: Minutes to get to school every day. And in my day, that's going to cause me a whole lot of...
0: Hassle.
1: Pain. It's just a pain. Anyway. It's happening. Because when I'm driving along just now, there are now bits of the trees have been taken away. The fields are all... There's all, like... Great. These barrier fences are all in the fields. You can see them.
0: Mm.
1: So there's actual work starting now. And I'm all for people, because we do need houses.
0: Mm-hmm.
1: But I'm just confused as to where all these people have came from that need these houses.
0: I know.
1: It's just because I've bought all the houses where you are.
0: Yeah,
1: I've bought all those new houses down there.
0: Finished.
1: And then the ones over the road for there. Then they had all the ones at Sutter's Lee, opposite Sutter's Lee. All the new houses down at the bottom where I used to stay, they've got, like, that's massive.
0: I know.
1: So it's like, where... But I don't know if these are all people that have came from Edinburgh that's cheaper to buy houses out this way, so...
0: Mm.
1: But whatever's going on, just hurry up and get over and done with it. We don't need to do all these consultations, because you've already... The decisions have probably been made. But
0: exactly.
1: For those who want to go along, for those who want to consult, then you can next Wednesday in the school.
0: Yeah.

0: I'm Morgan, you've been listening to Black Diamond FM with another themed programme, and the theme was bands or artists and songs with numbers in the title. That was another fun one.
1: That was a fun one, but it was easy, but it was fun.
0: It was easy.
1: There's so many, there's quite a lot of ones with some numbers in them, when you think about
0: it.
1: I know.
0: And I hope you all have enjoyed this week's theme programme, and I hope you have a great weekend. So see you next week with another one.
1: Toodaloo.

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2: From the Sky News Centre at 8. Hundreds of delegates at the UN General Assembly have walked out as Israel's Prime Minister Benjamin Netanyahu took to the podium.
3: I request an order in the hall, please.
4: Mr. President, before I begin, if there are any other moral cowards who haven't yet left this hall, please do so now.
2: The irate leader rejected accusations of a genocide in Gaza and said world leaders didn't know what they were talking about when they condemned settler violence. He's also vowed to continue to defend the state of Israel. A paedophile who used AI to undress thousands of images of women and children has been jailed for more than 2 years. The case prompted criticism of the court system after Zafer Dogan was repeatedly bailed back to his flat that overlooked a playground. Met Commissioner Sir Mark Rowley thinks victims have been let down.
5: They were so fearful, ultimately felt forced to move to a distant temporary accommodation, disrupting their lives and disrupting the children's lives, simply to escape being in the neighbourhood of the offender. That is simply not acceptable. The children should be put first, not the paedophile.
2: The US president says he and China's Xi Jinping held a great meeting at the White House. The world leaders are thought to have discussed security and artificial intelligence. Meanwhile, previously banned US press have been allowed back into the White House. CNN, MS Now and Politico were denied access for days, accused of reporting fake news. Ministers are promising to push further and harder to stop migrants crossing the channel. Almost 800 people arrived by small boat in the UK yesterday, the highest number for a single day this year. And Wales have kicked off their Nations League campaign in Lisbon, taking on Cristiano Ronaldo's Portugal. It's goalless in the opening stages and 0-0 between Kosovo and the Republic of Ireland. That's the latest. I'm Faye De Silva.
6: Thank you very much, Faye, and welcome to your 70s and 80s smash hits tonight with me, Tony Conlon, and I hope it's going to be a good one for you. 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
6: Well, your weather this evening, it will be, let me see, it'll be tonight we'll bring a build-up of some showers and taking it through night and drizzly stuff overnight with temperatures at around 12 degrees Celsius. Tomorrow, a damp start to your Friday before clearing away by mid-morning, followed by sunny spells in the afternoon. Sunrise tomorrow morning, 3 minutes past 7.
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Oh yeah. Number one, 1973. That was Wizard, Roy Wood and the Gang, and See My Baby Jive, kicking off with Status Quo and Rocking All Over the World. Welcome to your Thursday night smash hits of the 70s and 80s. First hour 70s, second hour 80s. And if you've got any favourite music from the 70s or the 80s, please give us a call here at Black Diamond FM. 0131 663 4488, or you can send a wee email to studio at blackdiamondfm.com. There'll also be two chart rundowns from this week in the 70s and this week in the 80s as well, if I can possibly scratch it all in, because I've got that much to do tonight. But I shall try my best to get it all in for you. Anyway, I'm going to go... I went and lost the plot here now. Oh, dearie, dearie me. And... yeah, I was going to go to Wings, okay? And for some reason, I couldn't get to work. What's going on? I don't know. Anyway, this is Wings and Band on the Run here on Black Diamond FM.

A great wee tune there from the Wings, featured Paul McCartney. Some people say Paul McCartney and Wings, but it was actually Wings. That was the real title of the band. So just to put a wee bit straight for you there. Now, as I say, if you want a request for in the 70s or 80s, get in touch, 0131 663 0408. And also send an email to studio@blackdiamondfm.com. Hopefully this hour I shall give you the chart rundown, if I can possibly do it, from this week in 1973, okay? Talk about that. How's about this? Are we back in 1970? I'm going to give my age away because I can remember this. Would you believe it? This was number one, and it also won Eurovision. Who is it? I bet you can tell me.

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One and only hit for Shabby Tiger back in 19, I forget the year now, but way back in the mid-70s, and I've not got my Bible with me, so I can't tell you. And if anybody knows what the Bible is, I'm talking about the Guinness Book of Hit Singles, and I forgot to bring it with me because I am a... I'm one of those, yes, I am. But anyway, that's Shabby Tiger, and Slow Down here on Black Diamond FM. Now, I'm going to give you the chart rundown, but before we get there, this is a great tune from the Boomtown Rats. Those of you around in 1978 will remember this one. Just approaching 28 minutes past 7 this Thursday evening, this is called Like Clockwork.

Mm-hmm. Like clockwork, and just like that, it's finished the job. Started like that, finished like that. That was Boomtown Rats, 1978 sound. And like clockwork, they preceded them going to number one with Rat Trap as well. Anyway, time for this. Your top 40 this week in 1973 was something like this. Down 6 to 40, Rising Sun, Medicine Head. Down 6 to 39, Everything Will Turn Out Fine, Steeler's Wheel. New 38, Detroit Spinners and Ghetto Child. And new 37, with Aretha Franklin and Angel. Also new 36, Let There Be Peace on Earth, Let It Begin With Me, Michael Ward. Marvin Gaye. New this week, the top 40 at 35, and Let's Get It On. I'm the leader of the gang. Down 2.34 this week, Smarty Parts, First Choice. Also down this week from 31 to 33. Our last song together, Neo Sedaka, up this week from 36 to number 32. And that lady, the Isley Brothers, brand new this week at 31. Women the Family Cooking, You Can Do Magic, down 6 at 30. Tony Orlando and Dawn, Tie Yellow Ribbon and Gold Oak Tree. Up 8 at 29. Summer of the First Time, Bobby Goldsborough, it's down 1 at 28. Yesterday Once More, The Carpenters, down 5 at 27. Welcome Home, Peters and Lee, up 2 at 26. And Jackson 5, Skywriter, up 4 at 25. And Free, Roger Daltrey and London Symphony Orchestra, down 3 at 24. And Like Sister, Like Brother, The Drifters, down 7 at 23. And down at 22, Hudson Ford, Pick Up the Pieces, down 9. See, has anybody seen my Sweet Gypsy Rose featuring Tony Orlando and Dawn? It's down 9 at 21 this week. Elvis Presley, Fools, down 1 at 20. Dancing on a Saturday Night, Barry Blue, down 8 at 19. Ooh Baby, Gilbert Sullivan, up 8 at 18. Status Quo and Caroline, up 6 at 17. The Dean and I, 10cc, down 5 at 16. Young Love, Donny Osmond, down 8 at 15 this week. And The Laughing Known, David Bowie, up 11 places at 14. Spanish Eyes, Al Martino, down 4 at 13. And I've Been Hurt, Guy Darrow, up 3 at 12. And Joybringer, Manfred Mann's Earth Band, up 9 at 11. Still to come before the top of the hour is this week's top 10 in 1973, alright? And that'll be coming your way just before 8 o'clock this evening. Meanwhile, I'll keep it tuned with some great stuff for the 70s this hour before 8 o'clock, and then from 8 till 9, 8 till, sorry, 9 o'clock, and then from 9 till 10, it is the 80s, okay? See if you can tell me who this is.

The sounds of Albert Hammond there, and it never rains in Southern California, apparently. I don't know, I've never been there, so I couldn't tell you. Anyway, and many thanks to Helen from Newton Grange. She correctly said to me, "That's Suzy Quattro you're playing there." Oh, yeah, and not many people actually play stuff like that because it wasn't a big hit for her, but I remember it well back in the 70s because I was a 70s teenager. Mm-hmm, I was. With the daft haircut, the platforms, everything. Mm-hmm. And I've still got photographs of myself back in the 70s. And oh my God, how did I go be like that? I should have got hung. I'm not the only one, by the way. To say, my dad used to say to me, "Son, you look like a son that fell off a flitting." Oh, go away, Dad. It's called fashion. You know, it's called, it's up to date. None of the old stuff that you wear. And then Swaddy Waddy came along and mudded on that, and then we got into the Kip Souls Brothel Keepers, as they were called. And my dad says to me, "I had them when I was younger as well, son, that's old hat, you know." So, anyway, I couldn't win. I could never win with what I wore when I was a teenager. And I don't suppose all the other teenagers my age did either. Simple as that. I may be wrong. There might have been an exception. I don't think so, though.

The magic of the late great Bonnie Tyler sadly passed away earlier on this year, and sadly, sadly missed by us all, particularly our family as well. And what a voice. I'm lost in France here back in 1976. Now, if anyone out there is like country and western music, Black Diamond FM presents a country and western night with Red Canyon and Ricky Lambert from Lonehead. He is absolutely brilliant, by the way. And in the Dean Tavern, Newton Grange, on Friday the 2nd of October. Tickets are £10, there's bingo, there's raffle, there's lots of fun. And it says here, put your dancing shoes on for a country and western night. So if you're into country and western and you like a wee jig, a wee bit of line dance, etc., why not come along to the Dean Tavern on Friday, October the 2nd, for 7 p.m. Tickets are £10. 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So as simple as that. Country and western night is going to be a great night. Sadly, I can't be there because I'm working. Unfortunately, my boss will not give me the time off. She is a pain in the behookie, honestly.

Philadelphia Sound, Mr. Billy Paul this evening, and Only the Strong Survive. Top 10 times now from this week in 1973. And coming up into the top 10 this week, up 7 places to number 10, all the way from Memphis, was Mott the Hoople. And that one from 10 till 9 from last week, Perry Como from For the Good Times, Night I Can Tina Turner. Up 10 places at number 8 this week. Not Be City Limits. And Mick Jagger and the Rolling Stones down 2 this week from 5 to 7. And Angie, Oh No Not My Baby, Rod Stewart, Non-Mover at number 6 this week. And down 2 to 5, David Essex and Rock On. Non-Mover at number 4, Bobby Boris Pickett and the Kickers. And the Monster Mash. Down 2 to 3 from 1. It's Wizard, I Need Your Fingers. Non-Mover at number 2 is The Sweet. And Ballroom Blitz at number 1 from the TV programme Van der Valk. Signature tune, Simon Park Orchestra and Eye Level. And I was going to play it, but it's jumping all over the place, so I can't do it. I don't know what the problem is, it's just sticking and I don't know what's going on, so I can't play it. I do apologise for that, okay? And that was your top 40 this week here in 1973. After the news, it's the 80s, and a top 10, a top 40 from the 80s as well. Meanwhile, Roddy Holden Slade, and Every Day.

0: There we go. That was Norrie Holden Slade there. And every day, and on the way between after the news, everybody, is your 80s hour with also a chat from the 80s and this week in the 80s as well. But before we go, before we get to the news, if you're in the country in Western, Blackdown FM presents Dean Tavern, a fantastic, fabulousus, hootenanny, whatever you want to call it, a country and Western night featuring Red Canyon. Okay, and Red Canyon and Ricky Lambert from Loamhead. I have to admit, I haven't saw Red Canyon, so I can't really comment on, but they've got a bit of falling as far as I know. But I can tell you about Ricky Lambert. I've saw this guy live. He's absolutely brilliant, honestly. And if you're into country and Western, well, you're in for a treat on that evening, Friday the 2nd of October at 7 p.m. In the Dean Tavern. Tickets are £10. Now, you can get them from the Dean Tavern or you can get them from events at blackdiamondfm.com. But you can also get them, if you know anybody, any presenters of that or anyone at Black Diamond, what's it, Black Diamond FM, you can get tickets that way as well. All you got to do is ask, okay? It's simple as that. So if you know me, you can see me, and I can get tickets for you for that event. It's going to be absolutely brilliant, by the way. I can't go. My boss won't let me get the night off. She is a... Well, I can't tell you what she is because I got a roof on it. Calling her what? Because she gave me a roof for doing something. And someone she actually does herself, but I actually got a bollocking for it, simple as that. Anyway, fabulous country western featuring Red Canyon, Ricky Lambert, Friday 2nd October, tickets £10, the Dean Tavern in Newton Grange. Be there or miss out, okay?
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3: From the Sky News Centre at 9. Benjamin Netanyahu has launched a robust defence of his actions in Gaza at the UN General Assembly. Dozens of delegates walked out as the Israeli Prime Minister took to the podium. He called them moral cowards. Meanwhile, the UK has announced £88 million of aid for Gaza. The funding will be used for essential healthcare, clean water and mental health services. Donald Trump and the Chinese leader Xi Jinping have held talks at the White House. Although both leaders say the meeting was positive, there's been no indication whether they reached agreements on their trade war or the future safety of AI. Our US correspondent Mark Stone says the importance of this visit can't be overstated.
4: They literally could start wars or stop wars, solve wars together. They can start trade globally, they can stop trade globally and damage economies around the world. And on AI, they can cooperate or there can be unbridled competition.
3: A record number of Crown Court cases in England and Wales have been waiting more than a year to be heard. Figures show almost 24,000 have been delayed for at least 12 months. The backlog's climbed to more than 80,000. Justice Secretary Alex Norris says the government's investing in the issue.
5: The core of it is recruitment, and people stepping up and playing their roles. So we need to get those backlogs down because every case in that waiting list is a person waiting for justice, in many cases multiple years, and that's not good enough.
3: Wales are 1-0 down against Portugal in Lisbon in their Nations League opener. It's goalless between Kosovo and the Republic of Ireland in Group 3. The Premier League and the top divisions in Germany, Italy and Spain will make a joint call for governance reform at FIFA tomorrow. A collective statement will be released demanding greater consultation on key issues. And England's cricketers have lost by 16 runs in their second one-day international against Sri Lanka at Headingley. They failed to chase down a target of 322. That's the latest. I'm Faye De Silva.
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2: As the day comes to a close, we'll be bringing some showers and drizzly stuff overnight, with temperatures hitting a high around about 12 degrees Celsius. Tomorrow on Friday, and a damp start to your Friday, before clearing away by mid-morning, followed by sunny spells in the afternoon. Sunrise tomorrow morning, 3 minutes past 7.

Stubborn Hearts, Survivor Eye of the Tiger, 1985. And from 1982, Marry Rosen, Just What I Always Wanted. Did you get something you always wanted?

Yep, the one and only Marie Voss in there in 1982. And just what I always wanted. Have you ever got anything you've always wanted, have you? Or just what you always want? I don't know. Does that ever happen? Maybe it does if you've got loads and loads of money. Oh, what's that to my phone here? Phone, don't do that. Yeah, anyway. Doing funny things. No, don't do that to me. Just please don't do that to me in the studio. Anyway, as I was saying, is it, unless you're rich, you get just what you always wanted, I reckon, but not if you're like people like me. I'm skint, because no, I'm just a poor DJ. Talk about that. If you're into the old days of sort of flashback years, I'm in the call that we do every Friday, Saturday, Sunday. Friday night disco, Saturday night karaoke, Sunday night is called the flashback years. And if you're into that, you can... Why not pop in on a Sunday night to the Calderwood if you're into the oldies, and you'll get me on the decks. You can also get me in Bannock as well. You can split me in two, you see. Yeah. You can also get me in Bannock as well at weekends. No, not every weekend, but I'm there as well. So that's where you can get me. If you want to go and listen to the crap that I play, then you can come along to the Calderwood or back. Yeah, I'm sure to be there. Anyway, especially Friday, Saturday in the Calderwood. Simple as that. And I'm going to play this sweet tune from 1983. This is a guy called Marlon. He's Boy George's pal. And I see the pal loosely. He said he's my friend. Well, I don't know if he was his friend or not. He might have been just his pal. If it's going to work, that is. Well, here we go. This is called Calling Your Name here on Black Diamond FM this Thursday evening. 9 and 10, it's your 80s hour with a chart rundown from 1982 this hour as well. And we'll get to that in a little while, okay?

I sent a man in there and calling your name, and you want to know why I couldn't hear it, everybody? I'm going to tell you, because I'd inadvertently unplugged partially my headphones when I moved, and I didn't know. No wonder I couldn't hear anything. Mm-hmm, yeah. Silly Billy Tony. I've rectified it now because I can hear everything, even people laughing at me. And anyway, I'm going to go to 1989, and I'm going to have to play this. From Charlene Spiteri in Texas. Yep, I don't want to love her.

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Oh, what a great tune. 1985, you signed that one. Jim Kerr and Simple Minds, a band that started off life as Johnny and the Self-Abuser, and who actually played in the Chase in Boring. It was all Chase when I had the big function hall. And, yeah, they played in there and among other places. And that was called Don't You Forget About Me. 27 and a half minutes past 9 o'clock this Thursday evening. How time flies when you're enjoying yourself, they say. How time flies. Anyway, we have this one. Top 40 rundown after this, the Lambrellas, Poison Ivy.

Yeah, the one Britters there and Poison Ivy, right? Top 40 of the time, 1982, this week in 1982, number 40. Andy Callagher down 3 at 40 with Fame. 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Star Maker, the Kids from Prime, new at 38. A Soft Sell, 37 this week, down. I can't make that. No, dearie me, that's terrible. Down 13 at 37 this week is Soft Sell and Hot. I'm telling you, I'm not going. It's down 4 at 36 and down at 35, down 14 places. Total Quello, i.e. Cannibals. Give Me Some Kind of Magic from Dollar is up 2 places at 34 this week. Should I Stay or Should I Go? Straight to Hell, The Clash. It's brand new, re-entry this week at 33. Do You Wanna Funk? Sylvester and Patrick Cowley at 32. That's up 3 this week. And at 31, In the Heat of the Night, Imagination is new at 31. Danger Games of Pinkies is brand new in the top 40 this week at number 30. And Reap the World Wind, Ultravox, is new at 29. House of the Rising Sun, the re-entry for the Animals, this week at number 28, and Take a Chance with Me, Roxy Music. Up 7 at 27, Jackie Wilson Said, Kevin Rowland, Dexter Midnight Runners, is new this week at 26. And at 25, So Here I Am, UB40, up 6 at 25. Invitation, Shack Attack, is up 6 at 24. Today, Talk Talk is down 7 at 23, Giving Your Heart Tonight. Shaky Stevens is down 11 at 22, and High Fidelity featuring Willie Landsberg, Kids from Fane, is down 8 this week at 31. Number 20, Come On Eileen. Texas Midnight Runners is down 6 at 20. Leaving Silence, Depeche Mode is 1 down 18. See My Prayer, Duran Duran is down 11 at 18. Glittering Prize is up 8 at 17 for the Simple Minds. The Message, Grandmaster Flash and the Famous Furies 5 is down 8 at 16. Do You Really Want to Hurt Me? The Culture Club. And that is up this week from not 23 places to number 15. At number 14, Just What I Was Wanted, Barry Wilson, put it earlier. Saddle Up, David Christie at 9 and 13 down from 9. I'm Off My Heart, ABC, down 7 at 12. And at 11, Hard to Say I'm Sorry, last week at 22, is up 11 places this week. And still to come before 10 o'clock, we've got your top 10 from this week in 1982. We're going to go back to the charts now for The Clash.

Maybe I should go, eh? Yeah, the clash there. Should I stay or should I go? And that is for Anton, who's driving his car through Boston. A big shout-out to Michelle and Lonehead as well. And Jay is up at Asda. He never said he was going in, just said I'm up at Asda. I've been a terrible day in Dalkeith. And Big Tam and Bonwick, who asked me to play, should I stay, should I go? So there you go. Some more shout-outs to come between now and 9 o'clock. So we've got another 23 or so minutes to go before 10. I keep saying, why am I keep saying, I'm an hour behind. Somebody needs to get a grip of me, yeah. Maybe I need to see a doctor. I do not know, that's up to you to decide. Maybe I need a check-up for the neck up, eh? I know somebody who does, Alan Stewart, who's on a Saturday afternoon. And also on a Wednesday breakfast, I think it is. Aye, a loony that's never been caught, as Billy Connolly said. And I mean that.

Cadja Goo-Goo, or Cadja Fiver, or a Tenor, as we used to call it back in the day when they were in the charts. That was in the big top hit 10 hit for them, and Big Apple. Wasn't as big a hit as Too Shy, of course, with Lamal. But anyway, that was Cadja Goo-Goo. And I was just taking a phone call for something. It threw me a little bit. A woman called Helen up in Arneson, she said to me, "Are you the guy that used to do Arneson Club all the years ago, along with the band and everything, and then it's set on a Friday night and Nutton Club?" I says, "Aye." She says, "God, how did you know, just still alive?" I said, "What do you think I am? What do you think I am?" She says, "Well, I was 19 when I started going there, and you were doing the disco there, and so I thought you were a lot older than me." Well, sadly, I'm not a lot older than you, to be honest with you. I'm only a few years older than you, not many. And I'm still... And then she says to me, she says, "You're still what?" I said, "I'm still alive and kicking, you know, I'm still doing the DJ, etc." She says, "I seem to remember," she says, "you were married." I said, "Yeah, I was." And she says, "So how long have you been married?" "No," I said, "I'm not married." I said, "I'm on my own." I said, "My wife passed away, or Mrs. passed away, with cancer." And then she went, "Oh, I'm on my own as well." And I said, "What do you mean by that?" She said, I'll phone the studio later. I said, "You can phone when you like. I'm away at 10 o'clock. So I don't know what she means by that. Take out that of what you mean. Take out that of what you mean. And but I'm certainly not old and decrepit. I'm not that old and decrepit. I might be going up towards that, but I'm not old and decrepit. Not yet, anyway. Not yet. Okay? Anyway, this is the wee tune from... She asked if I could play this by Hall & Oates. "Your Kiss is on my list." Dearie, dearie me. I take it you've got a guide dog and you wear glasses, eh? The sound of Hall & Oates this evening, "Your Kiss..."

Dylan Holland, John Oates, and your kisses on my listen. Ellen's just been back on the phone. She says to me, do you ever go out? Is this all you ever do, is discos and DJing? I went, well, I was out on Tuesday. I said, I was steaming, you know, which I was. And she says, ah, but do you ever go out anywhere? I went, no, really, why? And she says, do you want to go out anywhere? I said, you asked me for a date. And she went, no, I'm just asking, right, if you go anywhere. I said, well, you'll get, if you want to see me, you'll get me in the call the week at the weekends. As for the beginning of the week, your guess is as good as mine, or I could be, probably the way I'm carrying on now, I could possibly be in the jail for murdering a disco and for murdering a radio programme. Anyway, the top 10 this week, 1982. At number 10 this week in 1982, up two places, that was Carly Simon and Why, to number 10. Fred or Foe, Adamant, last week number 10, this week number 9, up 1. Private Investigations, Dire Straits, down 5 at number 8. Love Come Down, Evelyn Champagne King, is up 8 at 7. Walking on Sunshine, featuring Donny Calvin. Rocker's Revenge, and it's up, it's down 2 at 4. Down from 4 to number 6, down 2 this week. At number 5, there it is, Shalimar, up 1 at 5. Eye of the Tiger, down 3 at number 4, and Survivor, played it earlier. Number 3, Fat Larry's Band and Zoom, last week it was number 17, this week it's number 3 at 14 places. Number 2, non move at number 2, the bitterest pill I've ever had to swallow, The Jam. And at number 1, Musical Youth, and Pass the Dutchie. So what I'm going to do is I'm going to go back now to number 3 of this week. In 1982, and it was this one, from Fat Larry's Band, Zoom. With Black Diamond FM, I'm Tony Conlon. Every Thursday evening, from 8 till 10, smash hits to the 70s and 80s.

What a great tune, eh? Eventually went to number one. That is Fat Larry's Band, number three this week in 1982. And Zoom here on Black Diamond FM. I hope you're enjoying this. And Helen, she's been on the phone. Yeah, right, I'm going to, she says, you used to, where you did discos all over the place, didn't you? I said, well, yes, Amherst and Miners Club, yeah, the big club that was, not the one that's there now, the big one. I did that with along with the band, along with Stan and everybody, and we did Newton Green's Club as well on a Friday, alternatively. Also did Portland Hall Miners Club, also did Rosewell Miners Club, and loads of other places, the Barley Bree, a few gigs up at Pass Head Club as well. All over the place. I mean, I've been doing DJing since for the best part of my life, shall we say. I've been at it 46 years. 46 years I've been at it. And I started when I was 10. I'm only kidding. No, I started when I was young. And so I'm not that old. I'm not old. I'm getting there. I'm getting there, Helen, right? And yeah, I do private functions if and when, but I just choose what I'm doing these days. I don't do 18th, I don't do 21st, anything like that. So, anyway, what else was I going to say? Yeah, and I'm mainly in the Calderwood at the weekend, in Bannock and Bonnag. Very rarely I'm anywhere else at weekends, and I also do it with my daughter Lisa, who used to be the part DJ. She is absolutely brilliant, by the way. She's absolutely brilliant. And if you want to dance in a boogie, up-to-date dance and boogie, she's your, honestly, she is the one for you. She's absolutely brilliant. Anyway, I digress. How long have I got? I've got, let me see now. Yeah, I've got time for two more, okay?

And it's an amazing night, certainly. I'm Harry Calvin, you from 1982. I'm going to finish with this week's number one in 1982 with the musical Youth. Thank you for joining me tonight. Thank you for everyone who contacted me, especially Helen, who's making me chuckle, and it's probably nearly made the air blue as well. Anyway, that's it from me. I'll be back again next Thursday evening from 8 o'clock, and also I might be on Drive on Tuesday from 3 till 6 as well. Take care of yourself. Have a great weekend, everybody, and then enjoy me if you want to. The Call the Weed. This coming weekend from Friday evening, and I'm across in Bannock as well, Bannock Brewhouse. Busy weekend for me. Taking you out with the number one this week in 1982. Thank you for joining me. Enjoy the rest of the evening. Thank you very much. Take care now. Bye bye.

Buddy Rich with Don Peashop composition Celebration from the 1970 album Keep the Customer Satisfied. Further back in time now, and 1941 in fact, Glenn Miller with a Jerry Gray composition, A String of Pearls.

Jerry Gray arrangement for the Glenn Miller Orchestra of A String of Pearls, part of a 5-year relationship Glenn Miller had with RCA Victor. Originally at the studios in New York City, then later on in Chicago, where that particular track was recorded. So welcome along to this week's Big Band Hour on Black Diamond FM. I'm Graham Rigby with you every Thursday between 10 and 11, and repeated on Sunday between 11 and 12.

Paul Moriarty and Lover's Blue. He had one of the largest recording catalogues featuring more than 1,000 titles just from the Polygram record label. The single Lover's Blue, which was a hit in 1967, and the album Blooming Hits each sold over 1 million copies. The single was awarded a gold disc by the Record Industry Association of America in March 1968.

Stan Kenton and the 1946 recording of Intermission Riff, composed by Ray Wetzel, who played trumpet for Stan Kenton between 1945 and 1948. Prior to that, he played with Woody Herman in 1943. Here's something now from Count Basie, from the album The Atomic Mr. Basie. This is Fantail.

The Atomic Mr. Basie, one of the most successful big band albums, recorded in October 1957 at the Capitol Studios in New York City. All the tracks were arranged and composed by Neil Hefti, including this one, Splanky.

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The Oscar Pettiford Orchestra, The Pendulum at Falcon's Lair. Oscar Pettiford was a jazz bassist and cellist, quite unusual in these parts. Started his career with Charlie Barnett and Coleman Hawkins in the 1930s and went on to form his own big band in the 1950s, recorded a highly successful album for ABC Paramount Records. It was called the Oscar Pettiford Orchestra in Hi-Fi, from which that track came from. Followed up by another one, Volume 2, in 1957. Let's go back to the original album now. This is a track composed by Horace Silver. It's called Speculation.

Horace Silver wrote Speculation for the Oscar Pettiford Orchestra. It was recorded in New York City in June 1956 and featured Art Farmer and Ernie Royal on trumpet, Jimmy Cleveland on trombone, and Lucky Thompson on tenor sax.

Chuka Campbell Big Band, Come See About Me. Chuka Campbell provided much of the backing music for Motown in the 1960s, including Diana Ross and the Supremes. And don't forget, if Motown is your thing, you can tune in to Jeff Rudaham's Motown Hour every Wednesday on Black Diamond FM between 10 a.m. and 11 a.m.

Herb Alpert and the Tijuana Brass, A Taste of Honey. You tuned to the Big Band Hour. 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

0: Joe Robot, mesdames et messieurs. 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
1: The Phil Collins Big Band, Against All Odds, from an album Hot Night in Paris, the only album recorded by the Phil Collins Big Band, released in 1999 by Atlantic Records. The album didn't contain any singing. Instead, it consisted of big band renditions of primarily Collins and Genesis songs, with Phil Collins, of course, remaining at the drums. The album reached number 3 on the Jazz Album Chart.

Tubby Hayes, Sunny Moon for Two, from a 1967 album, 100% Proof, which he recorded for the Fontana record label. Tubby Hayes was a jazz multi-instrumentalist, best known for his virtuosic musicianship on tenor sax, and performing in jazz groups with fellow sax player Ronnie Scott and trumpeter Jimmy Duker. Widely considered to be one of the finest jazz saxophonists to have emerged from Britain. Sadly died at the young age of 38 in 1973. Tubby Hayes.

Frank Sinatra, I've Got the World on a String, written by Harold Arlen with lyrics by Ted Kohler. It was written for the 21st edition of the Cotton Club series in October 1932. The song was originally recorded by Cab Calloway, who had a hit with it in the same year, then the following year by Bing Crosby with the Dorsey Brothers. The song was one of the first recorded by Frank Sinatra when he transferred to Capitol Records in 1953. His recording in April that year was with an orchestra conducted by Nelson Riddle, and it reached number 14 on Billboard's Most Played list.

Maynard Ferguson with the Stevie Wonder song Living for the City. And that's almost it for this week's Big Band Hour. I'm going to leave you this evening with something from the Swedish big band jazz outfit, The Last Lindgren, Big Constellation, and something of a tribute, really, to Maynard Ferguson, this one. It's called CCMF. Thanks for tuning in, and I look forward to being with you next week at the same time.

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1: There are two types of drive you can have on the motorway. 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
2: Or one that feels...
1: like this. The difference is just a few little changes. Like giving more space to the car in front or not hogging the middle lane. Because being a little more considerate on the road actually reduces congestion and collisions, which transforms everyone's journey. So we all feel a little less and a lot more National Highways.
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